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0: is still listening to French. He must be doing something right.
1: Well, let the journey continue without Frenchie. Ronnie Smith.

story of my life will I ever learn? Well, hi, hello to you and to you, Paul J here, back in the Kitten Club once more. It feels like I've not been here for a while. I know it's a lie, but it just feels that way. Anyway, welcome to the show. I hope you're going to enjoy the next 2 hours of smooth jazz here in the Kitten Club. We've got 22 songs. I'm going to try and squeeze 22 songs in. So that means I'm going to talk less. But let me introduce the songs. Well, what we just had was Incognito and Will I Ever Learn from 2005. And before that, we had On the Border from Face to Face, which is a band put together by Jasper Van Hoef, featuring Ernie Watts and Bo Steef. And that was from an album called Canossa from 1998. And we kicked the show off with a great rendition of Spain by the Bobby Lyle Trio, and the Bobby Lyle Trio being Bobby Lyle, obviously, Stanley Clark and Alex Kuna. And what, I really do love that track. I know people who are going to be listening to this show are going to report on that and say that was a good one. Anyway, what we got on the show today, we've got Roddy Jordan, we've got El Clue for my good friend, and we've got Norman Connors and Jeff Lorber. So if that is definitely on the menu for you, so that was a good one. Anyway, what we got on the show today, we've got Roddy Jordan, we've got El Clue for my good friend, and we've got Norman Connors and Jeff Lorber. So if that is definitely on the menu for you, please stay tuned, because this is

ever, ever get fed up of hearing that track. Oh my gosh. Deja Vu from the ABs from 1983. That would make that 42 years old. My gosh. And I still love it today. I think about my parents and I wonder if they love songs from 42 years in their past. Anyway, that was the ABs from 1983. And before that, we had Jeff Lorber from the Heard That album and Take Control, featuring the wonderful vocals of Lauren Evans. And we kicked that trio of tracks off with Andre Ward from his 2004 album Stepping Up and Utopia. So you're here on Sonic Stream Radio. It's commercial free. And we love to play smooth jazz just for you.

I always call that my Jamaica song. That's the Chicago song by David Sanborn from 1987. And that was written by Marcus Miller and featured Marcus. It featured Bernard Wright. It featured Mark Stevens. I don't know why it couldn't be called the Jamaica song. Anyway, before that, we had Gary Bartz from the album Bartz and Keep Going On. Now, I know that it's more soul than it is smooth jazz, but any excuse for me to play that track, because I normally play that on my Sunday show. Quick plug for my Sunday show, 2 till 4 on a Sunday afternoon, from me to you, Paul J playing his favourite tunes. And kicked off the whole trio with a great track from a producer called Sasso and Agula Ye Luds. I'm getting to pronounce these words. I really am. Stick with me. Anyway, here on Sonic Stream Radio, it is the Kitten Club. And every Monday night, Tuesday night, Wednesday night, Thursday night, hey, let's not forget Sunday night, we've got smooth jazz and jazz breaks and all kinds of jazz across the board between 10 and midnight.

from the year 2000. The album's called A Brighter Day, the late Ronnie Jordan. It's over 10 years since he passed, and can't believe that he went so early. But fantastic music, a legacy of music is left behind. And that was 5/8 in Flow from his A Brighter Day album. And before that, we had Zoe and Bet You Wondered featuring Madison McFerrin on vocal. And to kick the trio off, a track which was introduced to me by a great man, Stephen Seymour. He sent that track to me maybe 10 years ago, and it absolutely blew my mind. Track's called Far Away by the band called Real, and the album's called Love Crazy from 2013. So I'm going to dedicate that one to Steve. Steve, thank you for introducing me to that, because I really, really did enjoy it. Right now, we have some regular listeners to the show, and one of them is my great friend, Angela. And she really enjoyed the last show. She sent me a message, and she was really blown away by the Earl Klug. And I promised that I would play her something. So this is for you.

from 1976, that is Aquarian Dream, or should I say Norman Connors presents Aquarian Dream, and once again, and before that we had Norman Connors. Oh my gosh, that is one of my favourite all-time Norman Connors tracks from the album Easy Living, and Remember When, with great piano played by Herman Jackson, and the saxophone, obviously, by Gerald Albright. And before that, we started the trio off from the album Living Inside Your Love from 1976. Earl Clue, Felicia. I'm playing that one especially for Angela because you requested it, and I know you love

hearing your smooth jazz. So that one is especially for you. Okay, we've still got another just over 30 minutes left on the show. I don't know where the time goes. Have I said that before? And the show is going to finish with a track from 2000 by Al Jarreau. A great tune. I played it on my Sunday show. Another plug for my Sunday show, which is 2 till 4 on a Sunday afternoon. So I've played it on there, but I'm going to definitely finish the show with that because it is such a great track. It shows all of Al Jarreau's great, great skills, and it is really a lovely piece of jazz. Anyway, moving on, let's get going because I'm trying to squeeze all these tracks in before the end of the show.

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Ubiquity and Lifeline. And before that, we had Partido Alto from Eto Moreira from his Touching You, Touching Me album from 1979. And we kicked the trio off with George Howard from Love and Understanding and Only Here for a Minute. Gonna dedicate the next track out to my good friend Swinger, aka Staten, the miserable one. I'll get into trouble for saying that. It was his birthday in the week, and so a big happy birthday to you. And I'm gonna play this one especially for you.

Last orders. The Kitten Club closes in 15 minutes. 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

Good, good. Oh, that is so smooth. Smooth jazz there. That's Eric Essex and Coming Home to You. And that's it. That's the end of the show. I hope you've enjoyed the last 2 hours. It's supposed to be 22 tracks. I've only got 21 in because we chat too much. Anyway, I hope you've enjoyed the show and you'll catch me next time. Don't forget Smooth Jazz here on Sonic Stream Radio every Sunday till Thursday from 10 till midnight. So I said I was going to finish with Al Jarreau, and here he is with a great track from his album Tomorrow Today. I love this one so good. Have yourselves a great week and enjoy this.

0: All right, we're on the seventh floor. So, Frenchie, who's available today on the seventh floor?
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And this is a special tribute from Mwang to everybody. One of my personal favourite artists. From the album In the Centre, Life Moves On. And it all features Rodney Franklin, who passed away quite recently.

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0: 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And this is from the album Marathon, and Love is the Answer.

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0: And I'm sharing the tribute to Rodney Franklin.

special for Rodney, but it's my interpretation. A mixture of the old and the latter. Taken from the album It Takes Two. And it's the title track.

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2: And it features the artist Rodney Franklin. Mediterranean Shores. And that's the way I feel about your love. Rodney Franklin.

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And that's the way I feel about love. 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I hope you're enjoying the interpretations, and yet I've got some classics yet to come. And that's the way I feel about love. I should say your love.

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3: 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That brother's got soul. 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

Hey, welcome along, guess what? That's right, it's another week, it's another show. Here at the Room in the Top with Mark G on Sonic Stream Radio. Opening today with that track that goes a wobbly 3 minutes in. Glenn Jones from the album Everyone Loves a Winner. And commiserations to England. Unfortunately, we weren't winners midweek. So no final for us tomorrow, if you're listening on the Saturday.

Quentin Jones, of course. Just keep on doing what you're doing. Yeah, back to the football. 60 years without that close. But a tournament well played. Respecting the manager and the team and the squad. So it's Mark G with the show pre-recorded for first broadcast on Saturday the 18th of July. And you've got to look on the positive side. Although we lost in the football midweek, there is a positive. It means you can all come to the Sunday Club tomorrow, Sunday the 19th of July. Myself, Frenchie, Damien Westloop, Chicago. In the second city, we'll be talking about that this morning as we go through today's show.

as always, mixing things up for the first 30 minutes. Jamiroquai, If I Like It, I Do It. So did you watch the football? What do you think?

a van load of England flags. If anybody wants one, message me and I'll send one over to you. So yes, on the plus side, don't forget, if you're listening on the Saturday, tomorrow, Sunday the 19th, we're down at Samai, 30 Mary Ann Street in the Jewellery Quarter in Birmingham, B3. I think it's 1RL for the sat navers. 5 p.m. till 9 a.m. 5 till 9 p.m. Come on, Mark. Free admission. 4 hours of quality mix of jazz, funk, soul. In a lovely air-conditioned basement venue.

Sunday Club tomorrow. If you like it, you may do it. Just come in for 10 minutes. Have a taster. You may stop for 4 hours. Get in the mix with two or three, starting with this track from, I think it was 1983, Eye Level.

So early 80s, three guys, Sam Jones, Duncan Bridgman and Joe Dvorniak, were Eye Level. Had some success stateside. I think they were managed by the same guy that managed Haircut 100. So it's another week here at the Room at the Top. Easing our way through July, show three. Getting close to Christmas.

let's give it a plug then. The Sunday Club returns tomorrow, second event for us. A racing start in June on Father's Day. And thank you for the support for people that came out at short notice 4 weeks ago. And we return. Now, there was some doubt, obviously, with the World Cup final pending and England get to the semis, what to do. But hey, the decisions have been made for us now. So the Sunday Club tomorrow, if you listen on the Saturday, Samai Thai Bar and Restaurants, 5 till 9pm. Myself and Frenchie and Damien Westloop Chicago. It's free admission. The only money that changes hands will be across the bar. And as we say, open your ears, dance, and enjoy yourself.

Just around 24 minutes into today's show, four-track Benediction from 2012, Hot Natured. And Ali Love. So from Eye Level and a track from 1983, Hot Natured, and a track from 2012. Let's go back to 1979, the Motown Records. And the Stone Cold Dance Floor Burner from Rick James and Tina Marie. It's another week. It's another show.

1975, co-written, of course, by Bill Curtis. A perfect, lazy, hazy, walking through the park kind of record. The album was Raising the Hell, of course, Fatback Band.

2026 release from Mel Choir A. This is a track called Cry No More.

adding that magic remix touch to Leon Ware for The Rainbow. Saturday the 18th of July 2026, easing through today's selection. Let's go back a couple of years with some big piano chords. Rolling bass line and some euphoric gospel house from Michael Gray.

Hey, Kimberly Brown, Fly Away from 2024. It's the Room of the Top with Mark G, into month 20 here on Sonic Stream Radio. That's a lot of hours. And as always, thank you for getting in touch if you enjoyed the show in the last month or in the last year. Thank you to Joe. Joe Murray got in touch last Saturday evening. He was in his camper van in Tring, parked up, ready for a cycling event on Sunday morning. Just chilling and enjoying the music. Good morning also, and welcome along to Martin in Rushton, using last week's show for a Monday morning walk.

Mr. Eclectic. On the retouch of Sade's I Never Thought I'd See the Day. Do you know that person who insists on telling you they're eclectic? Only to find out it's just they've got a Steely Dan album on the shelf. Could you play Peg? I'm not sure whether I've ever mentioned it before. Throat's going. A couple of years ago, 2024, when I went to the Fall in Love concert in LA, they sent out a questionnaire post-event where you could offer your suggestions for 10 artists for forthcoming, offer the next event, basically, which they never did. And it's true. I did write Sade down 10 times. Number 10, all the way through to number 1. But it never happened. Every Saturday here on Sonic Stream, repeated on a Thursday, of course, some podcast options as well. It's Mark G at the Room and the T.

City Soul Project, Doug Gomez, on the Doug Gomez remix of a track called Paradise. For the last 30 minutes, you've had a bit of a 120 beat per minute flow. For the second quarter of today's show, I think we'll keep this going through the third quarter as well. For all you walkers, joggers, cyclists, spinners, swimmers, and chicken dinners.

show to show every week here at Room of the Top. We swap things round. Last week it was a bit of a mellow cookout vibe. Just to chill everybody down. But this week we've gone a bit festival tense. Actually, it was over the Mostly Jazz Festival in Moseley last Sunday. And for 2 hours, listening to Quantic, amongst others. And just watching people sway in the sunshine, enjoying life.

I'll be the first to admit I'm not going to win any mixing competitions with that. Hey, it's all free. It's all for a good cause. So the track that's just played, the Ballistic Brothers, Dominic Dawson on the remix of Come On. And let's stay back in time with Blaze.

Some new music for 2026. Taking the instrumental at Jazz instrumental mix of a track called Move a Little Closer. No Tension at Jazz. And Anne Saunderson. Although you can't hear Anne. No. You know what I mean. Sorry, Anne. Maybe next week. Every week for 2 hours, it's an eclectic selection. No Steely Dan. From the room at the top.

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1: Hey, welcome back. Just over 30 minutes left in today's show. Let's go back. Let's go way back. Let's take a ride to Center City.

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DJs myself, Frenchie and Damien, West Loop Chicago from Sonic Stream. 5 till 9, 4 hours of soulful jazzy goodness. Admission is free. Nice air conditioned basement venue. So if you're free, drop in and say hi.

over-talented Ozone Lardo and Dion. It's been a busy week for me. I was over at Hockley then. At the Mostly Jazz, Funk and Soul Festival last Sunday. Mostly Park in Birmingham. And Jolyn and Gond, the last act on the Sunday evening. Did a wonderful, beautiful, not wonderful, solo piano cover version of a Burt Bacharach and Dionne Warwick song. Just lovely to hear. Into the last 30 minutes.

It's today. We can forget about the World Cup. It's done for another 4 years. Let's concentrate on the music and the love. And talking about love, thank you to everybody that sent me messages for my birthday on Tuesday. It's much appreciated.

you follow what's going on musically, music production, new and current trends, you'll know over the last 12 months been a lot of discussion around AI generated music. Interesting to see a lot of the major platforms, for example TrackSource, now flagging up the amount of AI involvement on certain tracks, on every track actually. Put little flags, little markers, little stickers, just so we know. Who'd have thought it? Right, let's continue on this Saturday. It's Room at the Top with Mark G here at Sonic Stream. Now here's a track that has no artificial intelligence involvement. Back a few years with Matthew Bandy and the wonderful Josh Malan.

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It's Room at the Top Radio Show with Mark G. So Sunday Club for this month, tomorrow if you're listening on the Saturday, Samai in Birmingham. Frenchy doing his thing, Damien doing his thing, and Mark G doing my thing. 4 hours, 5 till 9pm, free admission. Open your ears, dance, and enjoy yourself. And it was nice at the first Sunday Club in June to see local friends travel over to Birmingham. Old Room at the Top friends, people I've known for the best part of my life. Amazing. And with so many events around the country and around the second city, we gave you some thought to make a bit of a different musical offering. So it's a mixture of soul, funk, jazzy music, some R&B, all different flavours, but maybe not the overplayed stuff that you probably like to hear if you go out to different events. So, yeah. Hence the strap line, open your ears, dance and enjoy yourself. And in sorting out tunes for this month's Sunday Club, I came across this. Now, I'm thinking 2010, 2011. Worked on another station in London, and one of the DJs, a lady, said to me, "Mark, you've got to have this." So I've been up on the shelves, dusted it off, and I will be taking it to the Sunday Club tomorrow for a dance.

0: So time has caught up with us today. Thank you for your consideration, spending some time with us today at the Room at the Top. Commiserations again to the England team. A tournament well played. It just wasn't to be. Hopefully see one or two of you. Try that again, Mark. Hopefully see one or two of you tomorrow at the Sunday Club at Samai Thai Bar and Restaurant in Birmingham. Just swing by and say hi. That's it. Time for me to tidy up. Have a great week. Let's bring the lady in. She likes to say this.
1: Room at the Top. Because nothing this good could last forever.

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3: 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Kicking off with Restoration. I'm your host.
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0: I'm treating myself today. I've had my birthday, I've had a celebration, and you know what? It's time for you to enjoy a show that I like for myself. Staying with yesteryear, this is Izelle and Rona Ray and Hard to Stay Away. Deep in the zone, and you know what?
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cruising on my musical journey. From Charles Dawkins to Stacey Keith. 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
3: 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Hi there, welcome. We're dancing through the decades. Playing the tune I first played last week. This is Stacey Kidd.

0: Well, I've got to say that's one of my favourite records around at the moment. I've been playing that again this week a few times at home, and such a good tune. That's I Love You, and that's the Afro mix from Stacey Kidd. And I think that is well good.
1: Yeah, that's cool. Let's go to the next record.
2: 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Way back into time.
0: Go back to the 90s.
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That's a band called Spiller. And the track there, Groove Jet, If This Ain't Love. Let's bring the music a little bit more up to date. This came out 2 years ago. Carlos Castro featuring Sylvain Santana. It's called Summertime.

Music from a warm summer day. Carlos Castro featuring Sylvian Santana. Track there, Summertime. And if you like that, that's a short Afro soul mix. Well, now, as you know, I always like to try and keep my finger on the pulse looking for new music. And I came across a label this week and I found a couple of really good tunes by a band called Soulful Sound Unit. So I'm going to play you a couple of tracks right now. Bit of a Northern Soul vibe. Sounded like it came out in the 70s, really.

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Never had a love like you. 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

0: bit of a stomper for the dance floor. Soulful sound unit featuring the Rhapsodies. The track there called Lovely Day.
1: From the dusty discs stacked in our vaults, a slipped single.
2: Here's a little James Brown coming your way. Baby, help me, please.
0: Yeah, thanks, Robin. A little bit of James Brown coming at you. Feeling good.

0: Oh, Mr. Dynamite is what they used to call him. The godfather of soul. James Brown. Can you believe it? That's 58 years old this year. There was a time.
1: We're raiding the vaults of Tamla Motown.

Well, that was recorded in the 60s at Motown and didn't see the light of day till 2014 when it came out on one of the Vintage Vaults albums from Motown. And that's Brenda Holloway, and we'll keep on rolling.

0: that's the man that gave us the brilliant track called Barefoot. And
1: you're looking good now.
0: That was one of the follow-up songs for it. That's Happy Feet, Robert Parker.
2: Now for a little change in pace.
0: Here's something I discovered a couple of weeks ago. I mentioned his name last week. Fo Dong.

0: Oh, that's brilliant in my head. That's Fodong. That's F-E-U-D-O-N-G. Fodong. And that's a song called Nishindong. And that comes from an album that he released last year called Ancestral. And the whole album is packed full of songs like that. It's so good, I actually made a CD and put it in my car. It's brilliant. Love it.
1: The warning. Phase one. The seed is planted when opposites attract. Can you dig it? It takes the physical to create the physical. Phase two. The flower blossoms through what seems to be a concrete surface, i.e. greed, racism, insanity, physical and social handicaps. These are the things that mold the flower. Red rose or black rose, no in between. Phase three, the judgment. If it were to fall upon you today, which flower would you be? The red rose or the black?

Well, that's a song that came out way back in 1990. Well old now. A band called Logic. The track there, The Warning.

that wasn't a very good mix, was it? We continue. Song that came out in 2018. Shauna Scoffrey.

Shauna Scoffery, Days Like This. A couple of DJs, Spinner and Tickler, on the club mix there. And the track is called Days Like This. Okay, we've got one more up-tempo tune before we slow it down. Marlo Kazart, Corey Holmes, and someone called Larry Levert. New generation, baby. That's what it's called.

0: Well, that's the shorter version of the tune New Generation Baby that came out at the end of February this year. I think that's rather good. I do like that.
1: I hope you're ready for what comes next.
2: Now, are you ready? Let's do it. Let's go back. Further back. A little right there.

Oh, the wonderful David Peaston. What can I say about him? 5-octave range in his voice. Totally brilliant singer. Sadly passed away in 2012. He was the brother of Fontella Bass, who had that big record with Rescue Me. And that's a track that I found hidden away on a Lester Bowie album. That's his version of Everything Must Change. Let's try a little bit of soul blues on you. Johnny Adams.

0: I do like that. Dancing through the decades and definitely dancing through the genres today. That came out in 1989, I think it was. Johnny Adams there, and you're in for a big surprise. Now then, I only came across this artist this week after being tipped off about her a couple of weeks ago.
1: Took me over to your house to meet your family. Introduced me to them saying that you'd marry me. Then you'd look me in the eye and say it's just a joke.

Well, that's a song that's had over 500 million plays on Spotify. And until 2 weeks ago, I'd never even heard of her. And it turns out that she was a lady that was born in the Cornish area and then moved to Canada when she was very young. And so she's considered Canadian. And she was on tour recently with Teddy Swims. And I was actually turned on to that artist by a lady called Bernadette, the honeybee, as I call her. So thanks, Bernadette. That's a bit of a tune and a good find. So that one's for you. That's Lauren Spencer Smith and a track from her album called Mirror, called Flowers. Sun.

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Let's change the groove just a little. Sam Andre, he's a DJ, created this. It's called Island in the Sun.

0: haven't played this in absolutely ages. 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So I hope you're enjoying it too. Jazzy Jeff and the Fresh Prince. That came out way back in 1991. And of course the Fresh Prince, Mr. Will Smith. And the track there, Summertime.
1: How do you do, ladies and gentlemen? My name is Alfred Hitchcock, and this is
2: Ralph Randell.
3: He's a sweet soul, brother.

0: is a bit of Motown magic. 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
1: Hey, what's up now?
2: Brother, what's up?
1: This is a big party, man.
2: Yeah, brother,
1: I can dig it.

0: Well, that's a track I'm sure needs no introduction. Marvin Gaye, of course. And that was a little re-edit there. If you didn't recognise the intro, that was Danny Krivitz's 2011 re-edit. And of course the song, What's Going On?
1: And now a word from our sponsor.

Well, that's a song that came out 43 years ago. And if you listen to the lyrics on that, I think you might agree with me that that is just as relevant today as it was back then. That's the Fat Back Band, and Is This the Future? Let's change the groove, get back into the soul. These are the Dells.

Well, that came out in 68 on Chess Records, and they made so many fine records, and I've just made a note to myself thinking, I must dig out some more of the Dells records, because some of their soul records were absolutely brilliant from back then. I digress. This is a big tune. Detroit Spinners.

0: Well, they were originally called The Spinners. And then they came to the UK and they realised there was an English group here, a folk group, called The Spinners. So they changed their name. It became The Detroit Spinners. And that's a bit of a track there for you. It's called What More Could a Boy Ask For? There's something new for you.
1: New arrival.
0: These are the Womack sisters. Very famous name, Womack. And yes, they're related. I'll tell you more about it at the end.

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And they're the daughters of Cecil and Linda Womack, that you might remember as Womack and Womack. And, of course, Bobby Womack is their uncle. And Linda, of Cecil and Linda Womack, she's the daughter of Sam Cooke. So a real musical legacy going on.

0: that is for sure.
1: Give me the music, music, music, music, music.
0: Go. Well, I played the original version of this song earlier. This is quite different, so I thought I'd play this as well.
1: Go. Cool.

0: What do you think of that? Do you like that? I think that's well good. Great remake of Marvin Gaye's What's Going On. Can't tell you who it is, because I honestly do not know.
1: What's the name of this song?
0: The song was called What's Going On.
2: You know, it's a sad situation that we're faced with today. Fathers making babies and running off and leaving them. But check it out.

0: No mistaking that voice. Bobby Womack. I just realised as I was playing it, I could have actually linked it with the Womack sisters. That would have been a good connection, but I originally planned to do that, but for some reason or other, it got out of sync in the playlist. Hey-ho, that's live radio for you.
1: What have we got here?
0: Here's a song you may know. Do you know this version, though?

gut trip through the mind. A sign of rhyme, some kind of words combined. And easy to comprehend. So easy that I had to mention. Respect the text, cause it ain't no job. Take a break, or better yet,

Well, of course, the original done by Dave Brubeck back in the day. That's XL's version with a little bit of a rap on it. That's take 5 on the Cool Summer Mix. We're into the last two.

Well, that's another remake of an old song. The song originally came out in 1996 by a guy called Maxwell. The song is called Ascension, Don't Ever Wonder. And that's Michael Gray and Bran Maz's up-tempo version. It just got a release recently. Well, good. We're into the last track, would you believe?

Certainly am. This is Mirko and Meeks. It's called Wear Me Down. Going out with a banger. Brand new for you. Bit of a change.

Thanks for being there. Hope you've enjoyed the mix of the music. Definitely dancing through the decades. I'll be back next week with a brand new show. So till then, stay warm, stay well, stay safe, and remember, as always, I love you. That's it from me. Bye for now. See you next week. Bye.

0: And that was...
1: Dancing Through the Decades with Ralph Randell.
0: Ta-ra! Ta-ra.
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4: Welcome to the show, everybody. This week in the Artist Spotlight, we got the soulful sounds of Mr. Glenn Jones. Let's listen to his interpretation of Reaching for the Sky.

It's nothing like the tone, the vocal tone of Glenn Jones. That man can sing anything. That song's called Love Me Through the Night. This next one's called Every Step of the Way.

The song is called Every Step of the Way by Glenn Jones. Did you know he did some great duets? Here's one that he did with the great Miss Jean Carn. The song is called Sweet and Wonderful.

That's Jane Karn with Glenn Jones. The song's called Sweet and Wonderful during her Philly International days. Here's one with Dionne Warwick called Finder of the Lost Ones.

That showed me. Hope you guys enjoyed the artist spotlight here on Soulful Sounds Radio with Glenn Jones. I'm your host, Ashley Scott. Please visit my website, ashleyscottmusic.com. 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We're going to close out with his biggest hit. Here's We've Only Just Begun, and I'll see you next week on Soulful Sounds Radio.

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2: Welcome to the show, everybody. I'm your host, Ashley Scott. The theme this week is joy. Let's kick it off with Miss Patti LaBelle. Joy to Have Your Love on Soulful Sounds Radio.

That's Miss Patti LaBelle, Philly's finest. We're joy to have your love. Again, this week the theme is joy. So this next one's by Marvelous Marvin Gaye. Here's Pride and Joy.

0: This is Mary J. Blige from the My Life album with You Bring Me Joy. Here's Mary Mary and Joy.
1: One, two, one, two. One, two, one, two.
2: Team, get out of my stuff. I'm not playing, man. All right.
1: What's Joy.
2: Joy. You take Joy. All right.

0: That's Black Street and Joy. We're winding down here. I'm your host, Ashley Scott, here at Soulful Sounds Radio. 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Here's Teddy Pendergrass and Joy.
1: I haven't seen you in a long time, brother. Come on in, man.
2: Yeah,
1: sit on down and relax yourself. Get your shoes off. I want to listen. I got a song I want you to hear. Boy, this thing is bad. Man, I want you to check out this group, okay?
2: All right.
1: Well, hold on 1 second.

That's TP, Teddy Pendergrass, from my hometown of Philadelphia. Hope you guys liked all the music this week that I played. Had to put some joy in the music. So we're going to close it out with Frankie Beverly and Maze and the classic Joy and Pain. I'm your host, Ashley Scott, and I'll see you next week here on Soulful Sounds Radio.

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And it all features Rodney Franklin, who passed away quite recently.

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0: 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And this is my personal tribute to Rodney.
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0: 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And this is from the album Marathon, and Love is the Answer.

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0: with the recent parting of Rodney Franklin.
1: Frenchie, you a bad man, and I appreciate you.
0: And this tribute is special for Rodney, but it's my interpretation. A mixture of the old and the latter. Taken from the album It Takes Two, and it's the title track.

from the album It Takes Two, Rodney Franklin. Going into an interpretation featured by the artist Yolanda McCullough, but this is Rodney's version, Don't Wanna Let You Go.